make is to actually walk away. When you walk away, that is extremely attractive to other people. Walking away.

victims and martyrs, guts for the garters, rats and vermin, that's just the starters, can smell it in the air, no one got pardoned, real warfare, no fruits in the garden, whether it rains or not, the whole cycle was stopped, gunpowder and bone marrow, has poisoned the crops, gonna have to grow our locks, lace up it dunks and shocks, we're only getting started, I don't know where it stops, ready for survival.

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Make sure you keep a distance. A lot of legwork and blisters. Yeah, we're cancelling Christmas. We're looking for the signs and symptoms. Travelling miles in a blizzard. Severing ties with scissors. Set them to the sky like wizards. Cause we're the permanent fixtures. Journey's not for beginners. Sampled all of the mixtures. We start the Chinese whispers. Once upon a time we were tyrants. Now they label us sinners. The dark side too is enticing. Every survivor's a king.

Sector, extend our sector, putting in hours in the sector, blessed with towers in the sector, defend our sector, extend our sector, putting in hours in the sector, blessed with towers in the sector, watch them divide and scatter, they want no part of the matter, hand them the cloak and dagger, with no debate or chatter, every glass straw gonna shatter, to the grave gonna make them stagger, 6 foot 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Memories of a significant other. 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Better get used to the squalor. Otherwise, you're a goner.

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0: Yeah.
1: Like this black, that is really
0: and so the what
1: pretty.
0: This line it's, is what's under?
1: Yeah, I mean, it's probably just like a natural something happening.
0: Yeah.

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0: King Aura, Loch Ness Monster, The Rubber Room. 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

rated R. Under 17, not admitted without parent. 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
1: I've got the Bloodbank Blues. I didn't pay my dues. They shut me off. I've got the Bloodbank Blues. How could they refuse to give me a pint or two? I'm sick and tired of being treated so. All I really need is a little typo. I've got the blues. Those old blood bank blues.
2: I got the blood bank blues.
1: When the red corpuscles meet with the white, it makes for a wonderful treat. You can keep your filet and your top of the ram. That is just my meat. All of the living banks close in the afternoon, but that is much too soon. But for the vampire's trust, it is a midnight must when the moon is full and new. All deposits and withdrawals then must be done after ten. I've got the blues, those old blood bank blues. Let me in, wee-hoo.
2: Over aching brain. I got the blood bank blues.
1: I'm dry as a bone. Go away or I'll singe your wings. The reason that my blues, they did start, Boris put a stake in my teller's heart. I don't get it out before the sun is high. How will I ever fly? I've really got the shakes, my wing membrane aches. How will I make it tonight? Who is the boss of the local Red Cross? I'd like to know his name. If he just doesn't give a heck, I'll put the bite to his neck and lose my blues. Those old blood bank blues. Let me in, will you? I'm dry as a bone. Go away before I sing your wing. Will you? Darn it, I said will you. 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
0: We all in the matrix.
1: I'm all in the playlist. Shorty on my waitlist. I'm waiting on the waitress. Ayo. More vuv for the crew, please. Pop corks, then we blue trees. Yeah. You a dork, we the new breed. This is sports, we the new league. 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Make that ass shake like an earthquake. Shorty seismic with them thighs thick. Yeah. Shake it like that, like that, like that, like that, like that, like that. Move it like that, like that, like that, like that, like that, like that. Shake it like that, like that, like that, like that, like that, like that. Move it like that, like that, like that, like that, like that, like that. Hey yo, Ish, this one was yours?

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The only radio station that works Afrobeat music in the southern part of Germany. And today is going to be a whole lot of sensation. Like I said, the weather is good. I'm burning up. It's like, whoo, the weather is hot. But outside that, we got a whole lot of good music for y'all. And today I'm going to be siding with some pretty good old school music, you know, from the continent of Africa. From the continent of Africa. 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And DJ B-Man is the pilot. 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

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If you're African, you tune up to the right place. You know some? We all are Africans. If you don't know that, you better know right now. And, you know, it is what it is. But I still got a whole lot of tunes for you. We in the mood and the fever of, you know, soccer, FIFA, World Cup. So I'm going to be playing a lot of, you know, good music to motivate the people that are playing. If your club, if your country is winning, let's go. Listen, one thing people don't understand about football, everybody that qualifies to play in the World Cup, they're all winners. Trust me, not just only the people that won the trophy and now you running around, you won. No, every country that qualified is a winner. You take it or you leave it. I said that.

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All right, you're still a musically free with DJ B-Man 102.6 FM, the place to be, Southside in Germany, the biggest radio station waxing Afrobeat music. And if you don't know, you better ask somebody. And you know what's my name? What's my name? DJ B-Man, the only man that can kill a need and let the bones of future references who you coming with. Voila! The next song, I'm going to dedicate this song to the German football team that is in the World Cup and just amazing guys that are playing the, you know, football and representing Deutschland. No, Deutschland. And this song is, I produced this song and I was always waiting for this moment to play this song for the German national team that is going to be representing Deutschland. And I just want you to enjoy the song. It's a party song and it's going to be dedicated to the German national team. And guys, y'all got to win because this song is going to put you and give you that energy to energize you to go ahead and win the World Cup. So this is a dedication to the German football team. Production.

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Yeah, I'm about to break for that first mama one time. 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

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Hey, but since we are, hey, we do want to pass the numbers to you. All the 73s, 88s, 44s. Hey, and good gracious, the life above all. Hey, a good day today, a better day tomorrow, and a most prosperous and productive year to come. We just unkeep. Hey, how about a shaggy dog? Hey, how about that shaggy dog one time? Hey, we break and standing by.

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The sisters are not going for that no more. 'Cause we realize

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